0: Now listen, Dinah, Dolly, Madonna, and Mabel, they are all fine as Mink and Sable. You may not be classed with the elite, baby.
1: I try.
0: And you may not be hip to that jive like they talk in the street. 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
2: Hi there, I'm Woman Carver Elgin, Station of Traffic Headquarters in Blairy. According to Section 76.1 of the Motor Vehicles and Road Traffic Act, Chapter 5102, the rules of the road are: all vehicles must keep to the left or near side of the road while driving a vehicle. When meeting another vehicle traveling in the opposite direction, you must keep well to the left or near side of the road. When being overtaken, you must keep to the left or near side of the road. You should not, therefore, except when you intend to overtake or turn right, drive along the middle of the road.
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4: With the news at this time, I am Chow O'Brien. Good morning. Jamaica Prime Minister Andrew Holness's recent visit to Guyana for bilateral talks with President Dr. Finale resulted in commitments in a range of issues. One of those issues is the candidacy of Guyana's permanent representative to the United Nations, Caroline Rodrigues Burkitt, for the post of UN Secretary General, a candidacy that Holness threw his country's full support behind. During the government's recent outreach to Region 2, the issue of squatting was one of the most common complaints raised by residents. In his Issues in the News program on Tuesday evening, Attorney General Anil Nandalal appealed to persons to desist from squatting. Car Powership has launched a new internship and trainee program designed to provide young Guyanese with practical exposure to the power generation industry. Regionally, Cuba has announced that most of the country has been reconnected to the national electricity grid, but millions are still without power in the island nation. And internationally, the United States has launched new military strikes on Iran amid the ongoing 7-day funeral of Iran's supreme leader, Ali Khamenei. And that's the news to the moment.
3: Newsflash.

0: Hi there, I'm Woman Carver Elgin, station at traffic headquarters in Blairy. According to Section 76.1 of the Motor Vehicles and Road Traffic Act, Chapter 5102, the rules of the road are: all vehicles must keep to the left or near side of the road while driving a vehicle. When meeting another vehicle traveling in the opposite direction, you must keep well to the left or near side of the road. When being overtaken, you must keep to the left or near side of the road. You should not, therefore, except when you intend to overtake or turn right, drive along the middle of the road.
1: Remember that weird thing your grandmother used to say? A bird in the hand is worth two in the bush? What does that even mean? Well, stop scratching your head and start tuning in. I'm breaking down the world's most famous proverbs every weekday at 10 a.m. Get your daily dose of wisdom, sweet mouth, only on 100.1.
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5: 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While you're living, you feel love life. And then you make the morning off, you will feel nice. And here goes to know.

Well, the voice of Smokey Robinson on your radio right now. This one is called Tell Me Tomorrow. 27 minutes after that 9 o'clock hour. Good morning, good morning, good morning, Guyana. How are you doing? Well, you know, the schools are finally closed for the holidays. The kids are at home, the house is lively, and the days, you know, feels just a little bit longer. And this is the absolute perfect time to slow down and bond with the people who matter most, which is our family. But of course, to really make space for the joy this holiday, we might need to do some, you know, spring cleaning in our minds. And it's time to unlearn a few old habits that aren't serving us anymore. First, of course, we need to unlearn the idea that we always have to be busy. We think that if we aren't working or cleaning, we are wasting time. But spending an hour, you know, sitting on the veranda, gaffing with your children, or playing a game of dominoes is never wasted time. And secondly, let's unlearn, you know, strict perfection. The house might need a little bit extra cleaning, because, you know, the kids are at home, and that's fine, all right? Let it be. A happy, noisy home full of laughter is worth way more than a spotless, quiet house where everybody is just walking on eggshells. And third, let's unlearn old ways of talking. Instead of, you know, shouting when we get stressed, let's try listening. Show the children how to handle things with patience. So it's a great day. It is Wednesday, the middle of the week. And let's leave the stress behind, Guyana. Today you can choose connection over perfection. Cook a nice pot of, you know, delicious food or meal. Share an old story and hug your loved ones tight. After all, you only live once, so enjoy it to the fullest. And if you're now joining us, this is Vibes 100.1 FM. It is Way Back Wednesday right here, so we're taking you down memory lane.

Well, if you're now joining us, you're locked on to Vibes 100.1 FM. It is 41 minutes after that 9 o'clock hour. Hope you're enjoying the vibe so far. It is way back Wednesday, so of course we're going down memory lane. Well, hope you had yourself breakfast, because of course breakfast is the most important meal of the day. You should have it. And if not, grab yourself some right now. Well, it's about that time I tell you what's happening in the country right now, keeping you in the loop. Well, first up, the Ministry of Culture, Youth and Sport is pulling out all the stops, upgrading the Cliff Anderson Sports Hall with brand new bucket seats. And why the rush? Well, because the FIBA AmeriCup 2029 Caribbean pre-qualifiers are tipping off right here in Guyana from July 8th to the 12th. And so we are welcoming 10 Caribbean nations, over 250 players, coaches, and officials. And this marks, you know, our return to hosting elite international basketball for the first time since 1994. And it is, you know, a fierce 5-day tournament with two groups of five, and only the top teams from each group moves forward. All right, so let's pack the stands and show them how Guyana supports our own. And if your eyes are on the pitch instead of the court, the West Indies are taking on New Zealand in a highly anticipated one-day international ODI series at the Guyana National Stadium, Providence. So mark your calendars for the match days: Saturday, July 11, Monday, July 13, and Thursday, July 16. Tickets are officially available online right now. But if you prefer a physical ticket, the box office just opened yesterday at the Guyana Cricket Board office on Regent and Border Streets. So secure your seats early. Well, moving over to infrastructure, Georgetown is getting a massive facelift. The Minister of Local Government and Regional Development, Priya Manickchand, announced that the historic Stabroek Market is set for a careful restoration and expansion, while the border market is going to be completely rebuilt. Now, it's all happening behind the scenes to make sure our vendors are well accommodated during the process. Well, meanwhile, if you drive along the Heroes Highway, keep your eyes open. Traffic Chief Mahendra Singh confirmed that traffic lights are currently being installed at key intersections to regulate the convergence of vehicles, curb speeding, and drastically improve road safety on one of our busiest roadways. So drive safely out there. Well, history was made yesterday up in Region 7. The region hosted its first ever regional Tishouse Council meeting. Village leaders gathered to align on development priorities and sat down directly with representatives from GWI, Education and Health to get their village concerns answered directly. And a quick important notice for our senior citizens: the Ministry of Human Services and Social Security has announced that starting today, Wednesday, July 8, you can head to any post office across Guyana to stamp and encash your $20,000 transportation allowance. All post offices and ministry offices are fully stocked with stamps, and you will have until November to get that sorted, all right? Well, finally, let's send some massive positive energy to our junior squash team. The reigning champions have officially departed for the British Virgin Islands to defend their Caribbean Area Squash Association title in Tortola from July 10 to 16. So bring home the gold, team. And that's what we're tracking right now. This is Vibes FM. Well, it is 46 minutes after that 9 o'clock hour, and we'll be taking a quick break to bring you these messages. But when we get back, we have more great tunes lined up for you right here on Vibes FM. It is Way Back Wednesday.

0: Hi there, I'm Woman Carver Elgin, stationed at Traffic Headquarters in Blairy. According to Section 76.1 of the Motor Vehicles and Road Traffic Act, Chapter 5102, the rules of the road are: all vehicles must keep to the left or near side of the road. While driving a vehicle, when meeting another vehicle traveling in the opposite direction, you must keep well to the left or near side of the road. When being overtaken, you must keep to the left or near side of the road. You should not, therefore, except when you intend to overtake or turn right, drive along the middle of the road.
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2: 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You don't know this is Richard Spice representing. Yes, you don't know.

man afraid to tell them woman say, I love you. What's hard now that, dread? No care how tough you is, dread. No care how much man you kill in the world. The only thing that the night can keep you calm are your woman. So I'm going to sing for them, for Uno.

Well, good morning, everybody. Thank you so much for tuning in to Vibes 100.1 FM. You know what time it is. 10 o'clock, time for Sweet Mouth. Well, of course, it's that segment where we break down the wisdom of our ancestors. And just like we are sitting on the front step, you know, enjoying a cold glass of Mobby. Well, today we are unpacking a proverb that hits close to home for everyone. And it goes like this. What hurt eyes does make nose run water. Now, if you think of that literally, it sounds a bit strange, right? But think about it. When you are, or when you get a speck of dust in your eye, or when you're crying because your heart is heavy, your nose starts running. Even though the trouble is in your eye, the whole face feels it. And that is exactly what this proverb is teaching us today. Now, at its simplest, this saying means that when one person in a family or a community is going through a hard time, everyone feels the pain too. We aren't, you know, islands. We are connected. Now, think about a time you saw your mother or your father stressed about money, or maybe your brother was struggling at school. Did you sit there feeling totally fine? Well, probably not. You felt that runny nose, or you felt the tension in the house. You got worried for them, and you wanted to help fix it. Now, in our Guyanese culture, we have this beautiful thing called our time or we time. So whether it's a neighbor helping up to patch, you know, a roof, or a cousin sending a little something extra when things are tight, we understand that we are our brother's keeper. And when your friend is hurting, don't ignore it just because it isn't your problem. That eye might be hurting on one side of the street, but the nose is going to drip on the other side eventually. And so if we let our brothers and sisters stay in pain, that sadness spreads. And it makes the whole community heavy. So here's your challenge for today. Look around you. Is there someone in your circle who seems a bit down? Maybe they're quiet. Maybe they're snapping a little more than usual. Don't just walk past. Check on them. A simple, how are you holding up? Or sharing a piece of sugar cake or a cup of coffee can do wonders. And when you help wipe, you know, their eyes, you stop the nose from running. You bring peace back to the whole face and the whole neighborhood. And that's why we say, when what hurt eyes does make nose run water. And that's your dose of wisdom for today, Wednesday. Stay locked on to Vibes FM.

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1: 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Yes.

33 minutes after that 10 o'clock hour. Now, I know, you know, we usually breathe, eat, and sleep cricket in this beautiful country, but all eyes right now are across the waters on the FIFA Men's Football World Cup. And, of course, the round of 16 just wrapped up yesterday. And let me tell you, the drama was high enough, you know, to lift up the whole of Georgetown. Yesterday, we had two massive heart-stopping matches to see who would make it into the final eight. First up, the defeating champions, Argentina. They took on the Pharaohs of Egypt. And I know, Guyanese fans of Lionel Messi, you can, you know, breathe a big sigh of relief this morning. It was a tense, hard-fought battle. But Argentina dug deep and walked away with a 3-2 victory. Messi is still on fire, leading the whole tournament with 8 goals so far. Then, of course, later in the afternoon, things got even wilder. Switzerland and Colombia went 2-2, and after 90 minutes and extra time, neither side could find, you know, the back of the net. And it went down to the dreaded penalty shootout. The Swiss held their nerves best, winning 4-3 on penalties to book their spot into the quarterfinals for the first time in over 70 years. Colombia put up a massive fight, alright, but it wasn't, you know,

taking a little breather today so the players can rest their legs, you know. But the massive quarterfinal matchups start tomorrow, Thursday. So Thursday, France will take on the surprise package, Morocco. Then Friday, Spain faces off against a very dangerous Belgium side. And Saturday afternoon, it's a European clash with England taking on Norway. And Saturday night, the big one, Argentina will try to keep their dream alive against Switzerland. Who are you rooting for? Who do you think will win the World Cup?

0: my team. So does everybody
1: else. 40 minutes after the hour. Hope you're enjoying these tunes right now. Well, right off the top, an important notice from the Ministry of Human Services and Social Security regarding the $20,000 senior citizens travel allowance. 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

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Well, for our folks up in Region 6, if you are looking to build practical leadership skills for the workplace, there is a leadership and supervisory management training happening tomorrow and Friday, July 9 and 10, from 9 a.m. to 4 p.m. And it's taking place at the RDC Boardroom in New Amsterdam. Spots are limited though, so if you want to improve your communication and step up your leadership game, reach out to Randy Mangru at 687-8251. That is 687-8251.

0: 46 minutes after the hour. Just reminding you that at 11 hours, we will be joining our sister station 98.1 for Real Talk. And today we're talking about graduation. Is having graduations at the kindergarten, nursery, and primary levels necessary? That's what we'll be talking about today at 11 hours on Real Talk.
1: All my soldiers over there in Iraq. Everybody right here. What you need to do is be thankful for the life you got, you know what I'm saying? Stop looking at what you ain't got. Start being thankful for what you

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0: if you're new here, I am Tara Lynn Harris, and I've got Onika Langhorne Eno joining me. Very good morning to you. And good of course, morning. Welcome to all of our friends over on Vibes 100.1. We're so glad that you could join us. It's Wednesday. It's the middle of the week. Mm-hmm. Feels like the beginning of the week for me. But how have you been doing?
1: I'm great, Tara Lynn. Not an easy week, but I'm here. Aww. I'm here.
0: Yeah, thank absolutely. God I'm here. Mm-hmm. Yeah. And for you too, if you are just joining us, maybe you're now getting into the swing of the day. And it hasn't been maybe your best so far or your best week so far. Well, hopefully it turns all the way around for you today as we get into our conversation. I am so tempted to say welcome back, but I feel like I should be saying that to myself. Oh, my goodness. It is great to be back in the hot seat, as I like to describe it. And I have missed all of you so much. It's such a pleasure to be back here. And, of course, ready to get into our topic for today. Are you ready?
1: Yes, I am.
0: It's an interesting one, actually. And I'm wondering where this one came from. But is having graduations at the kindergarten, nursery, and primary levels necessary? I want to answer this one off the bat and say, let the kiddies have their fun. That's what I would say. But it is open to you to call through. We are live on Facebook at NCN Guyana. You can give us a call on 227-1899, or you can reach us on WhatsApp. And that number is 624-4805. Still rolls off the tongue, and I'm happy about that. But you can come through in any of those ways. Come through, send us a comment, a message, a voice note, give us a call. We love hearing from you. We love hearing your voices. And we want to get your take on this one. All right. So the children are officially out of school for now for a couple of weeks. Before you know it, you'll be back. So enjoy it. I'm tempted to say happy summer. But some people might get up in arms with me about that. Yes, I know we have summer all year round in Guyana. But July, August, that's the time when the children are off of school and hopefully having lots of fun.
1: Yes.
0: But we're talking about graduation specifically. Is this graduation season?
1: Yes, it is actually. Yes.
0: And so we're talking about specifically the younger ones. So kindergarten, nursery, primary. Are these graduations necessary? I find this so cheeky. But what do you think about this?
1: Definitely.
0: You do.
1: It's necessary. You know, parents are always excited when this time comes around, you know. You see the little children going shopping, and they're like, I have to allow my child to do this.
0: Absolutely.
1: Because I want to create memories, you know. So the memories are very important for
0: so
1: children.
0: Good.
1: They must have their graduation ceremonies.
0: Yeah.
1: I agree. Yes, Tara Lynn, yes, they should have graduation ceremonies.
0: All right. I know some people get up in arms about this, right? And they say, well, okay, you know, the children are so young. Do they even understand fully or can they really appreciate what's happening? And then I guess I'm not sure if this is across the board, but sometimes you'll have like awards and things where, you know, maybe the best graduating student or maybe in a particular subject. You know, and so it's like, well, okay, they're in kindergarten. What do you mean they have to wear a cap and a gown? And you know what I mean?
1: I know.
0: So I think for some people, it's this is a little much because they're still young. I'm not really sure they're understanding or appreciating what's happening. So is it more for the parents? Is it more of on that end than it is for the children? And if so, well, why are we doing it? You know,
1: okay.
0: For some people, they love it because it's a moment to, you know, kind of document this part of their child's journey. And having them be a part of this, getting dressed up in, you know, whatever they're going to wear.
1: And their white dresses.
0: And I think it's special.
1: I
0: but
1: do.
0: Some people think not necessary.
1: But let's say, for example, we say no more graduation ceremonies for these kids. What do you think will happen there? I think it's going to cause chaos.
0: You think?
1: For these parents. They look forward to this, you know? So, yeah.
0: Yeah. All right. Well, feel free to call through and let us know what your take is on this. And no answer is incorrect. We want to know what you think about this. Do you have little ones? Do you look forward to them celebrating even birthdays? I think sometimes you hear, you know, especially when the child is maybe before five, you know, it's like, okay, is this child that first birthday? Let's see, right? You know, is this for the child, or is this, you know, an opportunity for the parents and the family members to have some
1: That's
0: fun?
1: Questionable to me, because for me, right?
0: Yeah,
1: first birthday is not necessary.
0: All right,
1: they won't remember anything.
0: I mean, you have the photos, you know.
1: I know, but still, you know.
0: Yeah.
1: First birthday?
0: Not necessary.
1: No.
0: So what should they do instead?
1: Just sing happy birthday.
0: Sing happy birthday.
1: Something at home and they're okay there for me, man.
0: All right. But this big birthday party with the themes and the cartoon characters.
1: Mm-mm. But it means a lot to parents, you know.
0: Yeah.
1: But for me, no.
0: Yeah. Mm-hmm. So I think in similar fashion, for some people, it's, you know, all of these celebrations that happen when the child is so young.
1: Yes.
0: And they're, you know, they're not going to remember. I mean, outside of those photos and footage, is it really important or necessary? So that's what we're talking about today. And then I also noticed that there has been a trend with proms.
1: Oh, my goodness.
0: So that, I think this is newer, but I think that has grown, that, you know, it has gotten some traction because you see these primary school and nursery school children.
1: I thought it was just for the secondary school students, but yeah. I'm seeing little children in prom dresses. I don't agree with that.
0: Ooh. All right. Shots are being fired now.
1: That's just for me. Others may, but I don't.
0: Okay, so there are levels to it.
1: Yeah.
0: No birthdays, no first birthdays, no proms before secondary, but graduations are okay.
1: Yeah, education is the key to success.
0: All right. So we've got some different takes on this. And of course, you guys can come through and let us know what you think about it. Do you think it's necessary? Do you think it's important? Do you think that, you know, the children should just have fun if that's what they're going to do? Let's make the most of it. Let us know what you think. We've got our first caller. Good morning. Good morning.
2: Good morning, Sarah.
0: Hey, Jameer. How are you?
2: Welcome, talented Sarah.
0: Thank you so much.
2: Hi, Anika.
1: Hello.
2: Good morning, lady.
1: Good morning.
2: Yeah.
0: How are you, Jameer?
2: Full 100.
0: Very good. Very good. All right. We're talking about graduations today. Is having a graduation for kindergarten or nursery or primary necessary?
2: Well, I don't want to really go against some parents. But I like it. I like it. I had a grandson. I got one, in fact, who graduated from nursery. But the only thing I didn't like about it is that who do a little better get a trophy.
0: Oh, boy.
2: And got the rest asking, where is their one?
0: Oh, my.
2: Got it smart.
1: Yeah.
2: Like, oops. So they should balance it.
0: Ah.
2: Don't give nobody no trophy.
0: Oh, my goodness.
1: Really?
2: Or if you want to trophy, you gotta
1: give everyone. Give everyone.
0: Oh, my God.
2: Yeah.
0: Okay,
2: well,
0: Junior.
2: I had to invest a little in it.
0: Uh-huh.
2: And the next day after, the teacher announced, we care crash grant.
0: Oh.
2: So I didn't feel it.
0: Okay.
2: And it wasn't much to pay $6,000 for the gum and the cap and the picture.
0: Okay.
2: And you buy a boot, a white boot and a lime green socks.
0: Lime
2: and
0: green.
2: And other colors.
0: Okay.
2: Other class, other colors. So they run up to about $15,000 everything.
0: Okay.
2: But the next day you get it back.
0: All right.
2: Right? But, oh yeah, they did well as well. They did well, man. When the children graduate, they give them a bag with books, crayon, ruler, markers, snacks, drinks, water. Is it worth it?
1: Okay.
2: Yes.
0: All right. It's worth it. And what about your grandson? Did he appreciate it? Did he have fun? What do you think?
2: He's still asking about the trophy.
0: Oh,
1: yes.
0: Oh, my God.
2: There is he one. But he didn't want to see it.
0: Oh, boy.
2: So he didn't get
0: it.
2: So he kept asking. Oh, but he had fun because they frame the pictures and thing and give you.
0: Ah, I see.
2: The glass frame.
0: Yeah.
2: Yeah, they frame it and give you too.
0: Okay.
2: So this is why I said satisfied with what Perfect Harmony Nursery did. Yes, they did well.
0: All
2: they put effort into it.
0: Yeah.
2: Yeah, and plus it had a corner at the school where you're going to take out pictures with parents, with the kids.
0: A photo
2: corner.
0: They
2: put a lot of effort into it, man.
0: Yeah.
1: Okay.
0: All right. Well, thanks for sharing that.
2: For smaller one, I would say, let me take the trophy away, man. Or give all of them.
0: All right, Tamir, we hear you. Thanks
2: all
0: for
2: coming
0: through.
2: Yeah.
0: All right, it's 11:12 already. We're talking about graduations today. Is having graduations at the kindergarten, nursery, and primary levels necessary? That's what we're talking about. And you two can come through and share your thoughts. We've got some comments coming through both on Facebook and WhatsApp. Did you want to comment on that?
1: Yes, a little. There was an issue. I was an MC. I don't want to say master ceremony. Just the other day for a graduation, and there was an issue with the trophies.
0: Oh,
1: you know?
0: Boy.
1: One child went home, cried, "Oh, my trophy's too small," and the other one, you know, so he's correct there when he said the trophies. I think everyone should have something, you know.
0: Yeah.
1: And if you're giving them a big trophy, give everyone a big trophy. If you're giving them a small trophy, give everyone that. Remember their children, you know, and they get hurt easily. So we must think about that.
0: Yeah. All right. Definitely some food for thought. I think that's an interesting one, though, because I feel like some people will have the argument that, you know, that isn't the real world.
1: Okay.
0: And the fact that, you know, if one child supersedes in in a particular subject or whatever it is, then some people will say, well, you know, they're children and you need to be able to make everybody feel included. Mm-hmm. But some people will say, well,
1: my child did better.
0: Right. Or, you know, in when they get older. And it's also the system that rewards a particular thing. And then I think that doesn't necessarily account for all of the strengths.
1: Yes.
0: Because a student might be very good in a particular subject.
1: That's right.
0: Or in their subjects in general. And that other student might feel like something is wrong with me because I didn't do that. But they might have a different strength.
1: Yes.
0: Right?
1: Right.
0: But then some people might say, well, if you do well, then you deserve to get a bigger trophy or to get a trophy at all. Right? So I feel like there are different arguments around this.
1: Yeah.
0: But we want to hear from you. Come through and let us know what your thoughts are on this. Is having graduations at these levels, kindergarten, nursery, and primary, is it necessary? We've got a caller on the line. Good morning. Good morning.
3: Morning, Sarah.
0: Hey. Hey, Mr. Grant. How are you?
3: Good morning.
1: Good morning.
3: My boy.
0: You're asking about Kieran?
3: Yeah, no, I want the contribution that we have so that he's here and want to get one.
0: Mr. Grant, you're breaking up quite a bit, though. Can we ask you to maybe give us another call?
3: Okay, you're going to.
0: We're not getting feedback. You're breaking up quite a bit. All right. We hope to hear from you again soon.
1: Thank you.
0: All right. It's 11:16. That was Mr. Grant. Thank you so much for coming through. We certainly hope you can call us again so we can get your take on our topic. Is having graduations at the kindergarten, nursery, and primary levels necessary? We've got Andrea. She's in on Facebook and she says, Pleasant morning, Onika and Tara. I agree with the graduation because it motivates children to work hard. What do you think about that?
1: Definitely.
0: All right.
1: It does.
0: Yeah, she says, as big as I am, graduating motivates me to do better. And I love that. I feel like graduations on the whole are very, very special moments.
1: Yes.
0: And not just for the graduates, but of course, family members, yes. the support system.
1: And the teachers too.
0: Yeah, yeah. Yes. So it is a special moment for everyone who's involved. Mm-hmm. So thank you so much for sharing that, Andrea. We almost got a call on WhatsApp. You can feel free to call us again, 624-4805. Let's see if we can take it. Good morning. Good morning.
4: Good morning.
0: Good morning. Thanks for coming through.
4: Okay, no, I just called with Sir Mr. Grant. Mr. Grant calling, he need to take his phone off a speaker.
0: All right.
4: Take his phone off a speaker, we're going to get him clear. He's one ear and clear. Loud and clear.
0: All right. Well, thank you so much for that. All right. All right. Well, I wasn't sure if he actually wanted to add something else, but Mr. Grant, if you can hear us well, maybe you can try that once you come through. If you take your phone off of speaker, that may help some of the breaking up and that we are experiencing. Of course, like he said, we want to hear what you have to say. So maybe give that a try. Auntie Ruby is in. She says, good morning, beautiful. Welcome. Welcome back. Wishing you all a happy hump day. One love, always, Auntie Ruby. Thank you so much, Auntie Ruby. And yes, it's Wednesday. It's hump day. We've got a caller on the line. Good morning. Good morning.
5: Hi, Tara.
0: Hey, Junior.
5: I'd like to say good morning to Auntie Ruby.
0: Oh, that's awesome.
5: Yes, and Miss Deborah.
0: Mm-hmm.
5: Good morning to the young lady.
0: Yes.
5: And Devon, good morning to them.
0: The full roll call.
5: And Mr. Grant. And the full team, good morning. Yes. Me pardon Mr. Grant's phone.
0: Uh-huh.
5: To me, speaking too hard to the phone, too close.
0: You think?
5: So the speaker, the mic can't take the load.
0: Mm. Okay.
5: So it would cut and come on, cut and come on. Mm. If you overspeak to your mic better, too hard, it can't take the amount of load.
0: I understand what you're saying.
5: There's something like that here in Vidi.
0: All right.
5: Like the speaking to it too close to your mouth.
0: Hmm.
5: You could try with all two. The one that the guy said just now. And the one that I seen.
0: Lots of suggestions for Mr. Grant.
5: All right. Just hold the phone a little away farther from your mouth.
0: All right.
5: Yeah.
0: Thanks for that, Jameer.
5: All right.
0: All right, it's 11 hours 19. Mr. Grant, you've got quite a few suggestions. Maybe you can give each of them a try and see which one works.
1: Yeah.
0: But that was Auntie Ruby, that last message. Appreciate you, Auntie Ruby. Hoping everything is well with you. And we've got another comment. This person says, good morning, everyone. This is a lovely program you have. Thank you so much for that. And I'm assuming they mean, No, I'm not going to assume, actually. Real Talk is a lovely program. That's what's up.
1: Yes.
0: But, of course, we're talking about graduations, and you can definitely feel free to share your take on it, which he or she just did. If your number ends in 2409, thanks for coming through. The comment is, my grandson had a wonderful graduation day from nursery school to primary school, and all the kids get a certificate and a trophy.
1: Yes.
0: Mm-hmm. We've got a caller on the line. Good morning. Good morning.
5: Good morning, Tara.
0: Yes,
5: just one little piece more.
0: Uh-huh. Go ahead.
5: My take on the graduation, right? Remember talking about nursery, right?
0: Mm-hmm.
5: Only the part I get experience with.
0: Okay.
5: Because there's one that I lately attend to.
0: Mm-hmm.
5: Right? So I know about the type, the pattern, the level.
0: Yeah.
5: And I tell about the amount of money that I spent.
0: Mm-hmm.
5: But there's one of the best investments a parent can make.
1: Yes.
5: In their children education.
0: Mm-hmm. Okay.
5: Because there's the same way the government thinking too.
0: Hmm.
5: And children.
1: Yes.
5: One of the best investment they could make.
0: Do you mean graduation specifically?
5: Pardon me?
0: Do you mean graduation specifically?
5: No. I'm talking about the investment that you make in children's education.
0: Got you.
5: The same thing that the government do.
0: Yeah.
5: We care cash grant.
0: Mm-hmm.
5: they invest in the nation's children.
0: Yeah.
5: And their education. So that is one of the best things a parent can do.
0: Mm-hmm.
5: Invest in their education.
0: All right.
5: Like, so I didn't mind spending that 15.
0: Mm, I see what
5: but
0: you
5: I
0: mean.
5: Get back here and fight the next.
0: All right, Jameer. Oh, my goodness. Thanks for coming through. My goodness. All
1: I
0: right.
1: had to laugh.
0: Absolutely. Yeah, that's Jameer for you. Oh, it's 11 hours 22. We're talking about graduations today. Is it necessary? That's what we're asking at
1: yes.
0: the kindergarten, nursery, and primary levels mm-hmm. specifically. And of course, by us listing those, we mean the younger ones. All right. Mm-hmm. Once you get to secondary and beyond, of course, you know, persons can appreciate that they've reached a certain level in their education and, you know, certainly something to
1: yes.
0: celebrate.
1: Mm-hmm.
0: But we're asking about the younger ones. Do you think it's necessary, especially kindergarten, nursery, and primary? Are graduations at these levels actually necessary? We've mm-hmm. got a caller on the line. Good morning. Oh. All right. Feel free to call us again, 227-1899. That's our landline number. You can also reach us on WhatsApp, 624-4805. We've got Jayshree in on Facebook. Says, good morning, Kieran and panel. Well, Kieran isn't in today, but thank you so much for coming through. We're talking about graduations at the kindergarten, nursery, and primary levels. Good morning.
6: Hello, good morning.
0: Good morning.
1: Good morning.
6: How are you? I see you are doing good, but I'm not finding you all on Facebook.
0: I'm wondering why we are live yes, at NCN
6: yes.
0: Guyana.
6: What you got is what NCN Vibe or NCN Live?
0: NCN Guyana.
6: Oh, well, let me tell you,
0: uh-huh.
6: I love graduation from kindergarten up to big age.
0: Uh-huh.
6: My daughter will graduate on her bachelor soon.
0: Mm.
6: And then she started her master's and she's
0: wow.
6: still working. So I love to go graduation and I love to see these little children when they graduate, how they smile on the face
1: oh,
6: and
1: yes.
6: you know,
1: yes.
6: parents are there, you mm-hmm. get to interact.
1: Mm-hmm.
6: And I get to listen to y'all right now, so I enjoy it. So you say NCN Guyana.
0: Yes, that's correct. Thank you so
6: much.
0: I am
6: Lalita. I am Auntie Lalita calling from Montscoe Market, but I live in Eccles.
0: Oh, fantastic.
1: Thank
6: you. Yeah. I listen Spigo being chewed out. I love
0: oh,
6: it.
0: Oh, my goodness.
6: Program.
0: Yes.
6: Well, we are one place, East Coast people.
0: Mm-hmm.
6: Yes.
0: All right.
6: Wow. Good morning to Spigo Bain. Spigo Bain, I hope you listen this nice educational part of this girl. And you have a guy there with you. What is his name?
0: He's Kieran. He's not in today, but thank you so much for that.
6: But you never hear Auntie Lalita's name, no way?
0: I don't know.
6: I'm a regular fan here.
0: Oh, fantastic.
1: Okay.
0: We appreciate
6: it. All right, so I'm listening to hear the rest of them.
0: Absolutely. Thanks
6: Bye.
0: For coming through.
6: Bye.
0: All right, that was Auntie Lalita, of course, sending a special shout out to your daughter as well, who's
1: mm-hmm.
0: about to graduate and, of course, moving on up.
1: Mm-hmm.
0: Congratulations and
1: right.
0: certainly so much to celebrate.
1: Mm, definitely,
0: yeah.
1: definitely. It's a lot of work to study, Tara.
0: Mm-hmm. Mm-hmm.
1: Not easy. I don't like to study.
0: Oh, my goodness.
1: I was forced to, but
0: no,
1: I
0: don't
1: like
0: say that.
1: It. I don't like it.
0: You were forced, Onika?
1: Yes,
0: oh,
1: I was
0: my goodness.
1: Forced to.
0: All right, let's take this caller. Good morning. Good morning.
7: Good morning, Charlie.
0: Hey.
7: Are you here? Let us know.
0: So we can hear you, Mr. Grant. Maybe if you speak a little more, we'll see if you're breaking up.
7: What about now?
0: Sounds mm-hmm. good so far.
1: Much better.
7: Thank you for coming.
1: All right.
7: On the topic. Am I?
0: Mr. Grant, are you
7: yes.
0: with? Go right ahead.
7: Well, graduation is very important.
0: Mm-hmm.
7: One. From child, I graduated from primary, from secondary, technical, right? And then, study is a time, yeah? And let me say, exciting. That is an exciting moment.
0: Mm-hmm.
7: Anyone, and it should be five of that. Mm-hmm. I mean, at the moment, I enjoyed. I was so excited. You understand? Excited. Because, first of all, is a time where you feel so good. It's mm-hmm. good.
0: Mm-hmm.
7: So, more or less, you say, up, you're up, you know, you're up. I mean, I don't ask everyone to so that is we really feel upgraded, you know. You have no, I mean, let me say this. Graduation, I graduate from suite of primary to technical. So I graduate. I was so, you know, I was, I think if everyone, and you are, in the space, community, all young.
0: Mm-hmm.
7: So that is everyone.
0: Graduation is for everyone.
7: Yes, I'm sorry. From childhood.
0: Mm-hmm.
7: Yeah. Mm-hmm.
0: Yeah, well, we appreciate that, Mr. Grant, but I think the question is really about if it makes the impact when the children are younger. Because of course, if it's secondary school, even primary, I think it's fine,
1: yes,
0: right? The children
1: yes.
0: can understand what's mm-hmm. happening. And of course, as you go higher. Level. Yeah. Mm-hmm. But then a kindergartner, what age is that? Oh my goodness. But they're young,
1: like four.
0: And you know, do they yes. understand what's happening?
7: Okay, well, 35 from Texas. Yeah, that's also very, I was there with them. So, for very just, access more, they want to make and they just, you know, so, every, it should be, you should give the opportunity.
0: Mm-hmm,
7: mm-hmm. You know, give them, you know, I mean, the moment they are, get very excited, want mm-hmm. everything. it's a moment. Mm. You know, so they should not be anything at that time. Mm. In the fourth, as I said, as you said, from north, understand, upward. Mm. So, you there?
0: Yes, we're here, Mr. Grant.
7: Yes, yeah, so enjoy this and have I still have hope. One, the graduation, understand? She's not. I think it's so. She's not always.
0: All right, we're understanding less and less, Mr. Grant.
1: Yes.
7: All right.
0: Yeah.
7: Let me know.
0: Just a little better.
7: Okay.
0: All right, Mr. Grant. Thank you for coming
1: thank
0: through.
1: Thank you.
0: All right. Well, it's 11 hours 30. Right on that middle point, is having graduations at kindergarten, nursery, and primary levels necessary? Of course, Mr. Grant was talking about, you know, how special graduations are, and we've established
1: yes.
0: that point.
1: Mm-hmm.
0: But I think when it comes to the the younger ones, he was saying give them their moment in the sun.
1: Right.
0: We've got a caller on the line. Good morning. Good morning.
8: Hi, Sarah.
0: Hey, Jameer.
8: Okay, I'll hear less than half from Mr. Grant.
0: Less than half. Oh,
8: yeah, less than half. I really just want to hear each them.
0: Me too.
8: And you should really get the phone settings to service.
0: Yeah.
8: And always, if really.
0: Yeah.
8: The one time I ever hear you real good.
0: I remember that time, Jameer.
8: Really.
0: You and I both.
8: Yes.
0: Yeah.
8: But now we were saying the youngness of it, what they could remember.
0: Mm-hmm.
8: But we got to remember that they're still learning.
0: Mm-hmm.
8: And some going to learn about it on the day. Because like my grandson,
0: mm-hmm.
8: he's still looking at it on the phone. And he's laughed steady and running and bringing it and showing grandmother.
0: Wow. The graduation?
8: Yes. So,
0: oh,
8: yes,
0: goodness.
8: Graduation.
9: That's beautiful.
8: So I know the smallness, but it's something is still teaching them.
0: Mm-hmm.
8: The setting.
0: Yeah.
8: For move to the next level.
0: Yes. Yeah.
8: Yeah.
0: All right.
8: All right.
0: So yeah. You're saying keep the graduations. Oh, all right. I think he's saying keep the graduations, especially for the smaller children. Lalita is in on Facebook. She says her daughter, Sarah, is very bright and she just got blackout and her radio has a battery. It's always good to have a backup plan. There we go. But thank you so much for coming through, and you too can come through. We've got some comments on WhatsApp. This person says, what did they say? Well, this is a lovely program. Oh, this was the comment about, this was from the person whose grandson had a wonderful graduation in nursery school.
9: Yes.
0: And where the children got certificates and trophies. And that's everybody.
9: Mm-hmm.
0: And they also say that is the best time of any child's life.
9: Oh, my.
0: And when they get older, they will remember the good old days.
9: Mm-hmm.
0: Because when they look at the certificate on the wall, it brings back
9: memories. Yeah.
0: Mm-hmm.
9: Yes.
0: Yeah. What do you think about that?
9: Definitely. The graduation I attended a week back, every child had a certificate and a trophy. And I love that, you know. Every child should feel special, Tara, when they're graduating. And parents look forward to that. When you see them going across that stage and smiling, what a beautiful moment.
0: Yeah.
9: Yes. So I love it.
0: Mm-hmm.
9: I actually love it.
0: All right.
9: It's an exciting time.
0: Yeah.
9: Mm-hmm.
0: Okay. So we're talking trophies, certificates, those photo moments.
9: Mm-hmm.
0: And so we're asking whether kindergarten, nursery, and primary, whether it's necessary to have those graduations at those levels. We've got a caller on the line. Good morning.
10: Hi.
0: Good morning.
10: Good morning. Once more calling.
0: How are you?
10: On this program here is very tough for me because I never hold a school certificate. We never had a father a long time days. This was our mom alone.
0: Mm-hmm, mm-hmm.
10: So when I make sure I got married, mm-hmm. I put my two kids in order from mm-hmm. nursery to till the school end to till in the Cape Sarah Goena.
0: Mm-hmm. Ah.
10: So she make us so proud that
0: I see.
10: She always just invite me to something and I always run. So on our days is long time days, not all of we had parents could have been afford to take me to school.
0: Mm-hmm,
10: you know,
0: mm-hmm.
10: someday gone over being put at school. Is not true?
0: Mm-hmm, mm-hmm,
9: yes,
0: mm-hmm.
9: yes.
10: So that's why parents out there put their children right, mm-hmm. give them the full education. Don't mind how they're old. My son is 32 and he's still doing good.
0: Mm-hmm. Yeah.
10: Yes, he's 32 and I'm proud of him in this age. So education is a key.

0: moments.
1: Okay,
0: Yeah.
1: Yes. All right, then. Yeah,
2: thank
1: to
2: you.
1: Invite.
2: Thank
1: Bye.
2: You.
0: Thank you for
2: thank
0: coming
2: you.
0: Through. All right, Auntie Lolita coming through again and, of course, sharing those special moments and how special it is for her as a parent to watch her child and children succeeding and how special that is for her as, you know, as an individual.
2: Yes.
0: Yeah. We've got a caller on the line. Good morning.
3: Hi, Sarah.
0: Hey, Jameer.
3: I come off the line a little too quick just now.
0: Oh.
3: You're asking me if they should keep it.
0: Oh, no, I was asking, no, you were saying that, you know, it's special for the little ones. So
3: yeah,
0: I was,
3: kind of still learning.
0: Yeah, so I was just
3: and
0: confirming.
3: And this is the last thing the level a teacher can give you.
0: Hmm.
3: You know, the second year teacher in nursery.
0: Yeah.
3: You ain't seeing back the teacher.
4: Oh, my God.
3: Until
4: oops.
3: If you don't look for her.
0: Yeah.
3: Yeah, but this is the last thing that they can give you.
0: Okay.
3: They'll be special giving you it as well.
0: Hmm.
3: Yeah,
0: all
3: the
0: right.
3: teacher them, yeah.
0: Yeah.
3: And if the teachers and the parents got a cooperation, they should keep it going.
4: Yes.
0: Well, thanks for that.
3: Yeah.
0: All right. It's 11 hours 37. So we appreciate you coming through, Jameer. He's saying keep it. And also reiterating that the teachers also feel quite special at that moment, being able to usher their students into the next level.
4: Right.
0: Yeah. So it is a special one, but you can feel free to share your thoughts on this, your take on it. So this person was saying the best time of the child's life, and when they get older, they're certainly going to be able to look back on those memories.
4: Mm-hmm.
0: Go ahead.
4: And it builds the child's confidence.
0: Why do you say that?
4: Because sometimes a child may not be that smart academically, but when they receive that trophy and that certificate, it encourages them to push forward to doing better.
0: Yeah.
4: I know of such children.
0: Yeah.
4: And they're exceeding right now.
0: Oh, fantastic.
4: Excelling, sorry.
0: Well.
4: They're excelling right
0: exceeding
4: now.
0: Exceeding
4: They're maybe excelling. Exceeding, they're exceeding.
0: Maybe exceeding some expectations. You know what I mean?
4: Where did I get that? Yes.
0: No,
4: so
0: that's
4: they're
0: fine.
4: They're excelling right now, you know.
0: Yeah.
4: And I look at them and I feel so proud. I'm like, was this child really that, you know? Wasn't that good?
0: Yeah.
4: In the kindergarten level. And look at him now. Look at her now.
0: And then
4: so it builds their confidence.
0: Yeah.
4: It does.
0: Yeah. So do you think it's different? Because I'm hearing you say for the younger ones, it's important. This aspect is important for that encouragement. So do you think it's different? Because, of course, you were talking about the graduation you recently went to. And the fact that everybody had their certificates, their trophies. And of course, that would be seen as or received as an encouragement to continue and to do well and to do maybe even better. But does that change when persons get older, do you think?
4: Sometimes. Sometimes you have some determined children, while you have some that may not be so determined. So for the determined ones, they get a better chance because they're ready to work.
0: Okay.
4: But the others, perhaps they might find a skill. Not everyone is the same. You know, not every child is the same. But they have some determined students.
0: All right.
4: Yeah.
0: That's a good one. Mr. Rogers is in. He says, good morning to you, my friends. And I trust that you're all having a great day. Thank you so much. And we certainly hope you're having a good one as well. This person says, good morning, ladies. I think it's a waste of time and resources. Here we go.
4: Oh, my goodness.
0: All right. He says, I think it's a waste of time and resources. Keep it for the higher grades.
4: Oh, my goodness.
0: What do you think about that?
4: Everyone has his opinion.
0: Yes. That is true.
4: I don't think it's a waste of time. My opinion is get the graduation.
0: All right.
4: But there will be persons who will say it's a waste of time. Yes.
0: Yeah. All right. So we're tallying up. Let's take this caller. Good morning. Good morning.
3: Hi, Tara.
0: Hey, Jameer.
3: I was just trying to understand what is the resource that's waste.
0: Oh.
3: The DC no,

0: with.
1: Uh-huh.
0: I see the gum.
1: Okay.
0: Let's keep coming back. Let's store them. Those flowers is not fresh flower. Something is put up again.
1: Uh-huh.
0: So next go wrong.
1: All right.
0: The only thing I see with at my grandson graduation is disposable thing. Like the water bottle and them thing.
1: Okay.
0: I got the ribbon all we had. I got all them things. It's not for waste.
1: All right.
0: I really understand which one of the resources we use. We ain't wasting time either.
1: Uh-huh.
0: Because we investing the time in the children.
2: Right.
1: Mm-hmm. Right.
0: So most of it I see use, man.
1: Mm-hmm. All right. Well, thanks for that, Jimmy.
0: But never mind to the text or the caller.
1: Mm-hmm. Yeah.
0: Love them still.
1: No love lost. All right, Jameer, thanks for coming through. It's 11 hours 42, and this is what I was waiting for. Because, you know, people will have different takes on this.
2: Yes, definitely.
1: And, of course, this person is saying, it's a waste of time and resources. And I think I understand what he's saying because, of course, we're zeroing in on the younger, on the younger children.
2: Okay.
1: And if... especially for kindergarten.
2: Yes.
1: Let's focus on that specifically.
2: Mm-hmm.
1: I was actually about to Google it. So kindergarten is from 5. I thought this was actually a little younger, or 4.
2: 4 to 6,
1: I think.
2: 4 or 9 months.
1: Okay.
2: 5 years old, almost.
1: Yeah. Uh-huh. Right. So these children are all, for me, they're already big.
2: Mm-hmm.
1: You know, they're already, you can already see some trends. They might have particular interests.
2: Definitely.
1: Specifically in school, there might be certain subjects that they have a natural liking for or inkling.
2: Yes.
1: And so, you know, you might see some strengths in a particular area or something like that.
2: Mm-hmm.
1: So I think there is a level of understanding.
2: Mm-hmm.
1: And so we're asking, is kindergarten, nursery, and primary, is having a graduation at these levels necessary? And he's saying, well, nope. and keep it for when, you know, that child becomes a bit older. And, you know, different folks, different strokes, because, you know, for some people, they might be saying, well, you know, maybe there are other ways that you can encourage the children or other ways that you can record this level or record the accomplishments at this level.
2: Mm-hmm.
1: So, yeah, this is what I was waiting for, to hear those different takes. So if you two think, you know, no, this is not necessary, we want to hear from you. If you think that they absolutely should, and that every milestone, every, you know, when they've completed a particular level, that it needs to be recognized in a particular way, then we want to hear from you as well. Feel free to share your thoughts on it. I did see somebody typing, so as soon as that comes through, we'll share on that. But we're talking today about graduations at the kindergarten, nursery, and primary levels, and we're asking whether this is necessary. Andrea comes in again. She says, I have noticed that graduation brings a sense of belonging to children.
2: Mm-hmm.
1: And if there is no graduation, some children seem to think that they are not finished with that institution.
2: Right.
1: Hmm. She says they feel really appreciated when they have a graduation, and I would say yes to the graduation. All right. What do you think about that?
2: Definitely.
1: Do
2: As
1: you think
2: I said, they look forward to this.
1: Okay.
2: They're thinking, I must graduate before I move forward.
1: Mm.
2: You know, so for me, even these little ones, Tara, this generation of children...
1: They're built different.
2: Yes, they're so different.
1: Yeah.
2: And they're smarter.
1: Mm.
2: You know, so I think, I personally think that they will remember their graduation ceremonies.
1: Mm.
2: And indeed, they think, I don't graduate. I didn't do well, you know.
1: Mm.
2: But if I graduate, I did well. I'm doing well. I did well.
1: Mm.
2: So I can move on.
1: Mm.
2: Their little minds will tell them that. I can move on now.
1: All right.
2: I've graduated.
1: Yeah. Mm-hmm. All right. That's an interesting one. having that sense of completion. Mm-hmm. And, you know, this person is saying that it's actually necessary. Mm-hmm. Let's take this caller. Good morning. Good morning.
3: Good morning, Fazzy. Good morning, ladies.
1: Hey,
3: morning.
1: How are you, Devon?
3: I'm great. How has the leaf treated you?
1: If I only say, my goodness, it was fantastic. Thanks for asking.
3: Nah, that sounded like a branch. There wasn't a leaf.
2: Oh, my goodness.
1: It was good. It was really good. Yeah.
3: Massive. My take is going to be respectfully to everybody else's opinion. Graduation is technically, in my view, a waste of time. In that, it gets to regularize that persons look forward to it. So,
1: what do you mean by regularized? Oh, okay, gotcha.
3: All right, cool. So,
1: mm-hmm. Go ahead.
3: So, regularized in that people, it becomes common.
1: Okay.
3: Like, you look forward to it. It's something
1: you
3: that you will do. You gotta do. Every day school do it, and then you're looking at what gown you're going to wear.
1: Yeah.
3: What fashion you're going to wear, who gets best students, what award. Mm-hmm. But as a teacher, you used to always tell me, a certificate doesn't determine what you know. It just determines what you remember.
1: Mm.
3: I could even remember in nursery school, mm-hmm. into primary school. This was me. This is the last memory photo.
1: Mm-hmm.
3: In that the teacher said, so if you can't write the letter E, you won't graduate for going to primary school. And a girl couldn't write the letter E.
1: Uh-huh.
3: But yet she graduated.
1: Hmm. Okay.
3: But she pushed herself to write the letter E.
1: Mm-hmm.
3: And eventually she do something like an E, mm-hmm. and it was acceptable.
1: Okay.
3: So saying that to say that, again, a certificate is not what you know, but only what you remember.
1: Mm.
3: We know of many instances of people that go into examination that and they forget.
1: Yeah.
3: Yes. And the grade that they get wasn't the grade that they have the potential to actually get.
2: Right.
1: Mm-hmm.
3: You know what I'm saying? But however, there was the final exam, and there's the final grade, and there's what they're going to get. So a child now literally forgot, and then he gets a lesser grade, and he had the potential for the best student. Mm-hmm. And then in the graduation ceremony, you can hear that somebody else gets it, and it's depressing.
2: Yes.
3: Now, should be, as the teacher told me, well, he gaffed me,
1: mm-hmm.
3: and he's saying that, so instead of these examination at the end of a term,
1: mm-hmm.
3: what we should do is like be more practical.
1: Mm.
3: And what he would advocate for is that students be, if you learn something today, practice it today.
1: Yeah.
3: So that they can eventually stick. So the way the information that come to you, it become a part of you.
1: Mm-hmm.
3: So with children, their brains soft like sponge.
1: Mm-hmm.
3: Give them information. Mm-hmm. Give them knowledge. So that everything they could able to grab. They could grab knowledge so that they could be the best version of themselves.
1: Mm.
3: And even better than you anticipate them, mm-hmm. to be.
1: Yeah.
3: And don't limit it to, mm-hmm. a certificate that, oh, you graduated from this school. Because, for example, somebody could graduate with 10 subjects, but they went to, and not shaming, but not scholar school, right? But let me say a C-level school,
1: mm-hmm.
3: a C-grade school in an area. Does the certificate show that the person is highly educated, or does the school determine the level of education that the person received?
1: Yeah.
3: You understand? So graduation, for me, it doesn't make sense, because it actually gives you this false hope, this false sense of belonging. Because, for example, if I say, if I go to a job interview,
1: mm-hmm.
3: I get 10 subjects. All grade one.
1: Mm-hmm.
3: And somebody else go for a job interview, and this person come from Queens College with 10 grade ones.
1: Mm-hmm. Mm-hmm.
3: Just with a graduation certificate. And I go with, let me say, a C-level school. I ain't want to call no school name for shame nobody. Right? So I got a C-level school certificate. you think didn't give the didn't give me the walkover QC student. You understand?
1: I see what you're saying. Yeah.
3: It's just a rectangle paper thing.
1: It's a rectangle paper. All right.
3: So are you saying
1: no graduations on the whole, or are you saying for the younger
3: ones? Graduation for nobody in general.
1: Okay.
2: Oh, wow.
3: Graduation is just basically false hope. Give people things for carry into the future. I mean, your certificate, you could carry. See, when you're done school now, it's time for merit.
1: Okay.
3: You could carry your graduation certificate and your mother-in-law, not soon. Or your father-in-law, not soon. You understand? And then what value do they get in getting a job? Because they don't ask for what school you went to. They just ask for what you know, what qualification you get, what experience you get, what exposure.
2: Yes. Experience.
3: You understand? So these graduations, to me, me overlook is a waste of time and resource when you could actually utilize the monies and that resource into helping for be more practical in the schools and prepare these people for a better life. It's just me opinion.
1: All right. Thanks for sharing.
2: Thank you.
3: You're welcome. Bye-bye.
1: All right. It's 11 hours 52 already. Is having graduations at the kindergarten, nursery, and primary levels necessary? That was Devon for you. We've got another caller on the line. Good morning. Good morning.
4: Hi, Tara. Good morning.
1: Hey, Jameer.
4: Just a little bit small add.
1: Uh-huh. Go ahead.
4: To me, the teachers, so the second-year teacher. Nursery school second year.
1: Uh-huh.
4: They look forward for the graduation too.
1: You think?
4: For complete their mission. Come remember the teacher graduate and come there too.
1: Okay.
4: So she got that in mind. So she got for do that now for complete she mission. The batch of children. This is the way it end off.
1: Okay.
4: Yeah. This will complete it. So you get all she could know what she do, remember what she do.
1: All right.
4: The graduation is what complete the thing.
1: So it's for the teacher as well?
4: Yes, yeah, for the teacher as well, too.
1: All right.
4: Yeah, I'm proud of them and the effort that they've put into it. Yes. Yeah.
1: All right. Thank you, Jameer.
2: Thank you.
4: Yeah.
1: Very interesting comments on this. And of course, coming out of what Devon was saying, a graduation is an event. It's logistics, it's resources that go into, depending on the scale of your graduation, because it could just be a photo booth and you hand over certificates and you take photos. Or it could be an entire ceremony that has eats and a program and the whole thing.
2: Yes.
1: And that requires some logistics. So, you know, he was saying, well, you could use the resources otherwise. What do you think about that?
2: For me, it makes sense in a way because there's some parents who don't have the resources. Right? And I've heard before parents complain about the graduation ceremony is being too extravagant. Why can't it be less extravagant, you know? So for some, what he said can work. But the photos should be included.
1: Photos included. Let's take this last caller. Good morning.
5: Good morning.
1: Good morning.
5: Charlene and Anunta.
1: How are you?
2: Good morning.
5: I'm okay.
1: Good, good, good.
5: Yeah.
1: We're talking about graduations. Go ahead.
5: Yes, I heard it. I think the nursery not necessary.
1: Okay.
2: Oh.
5: The nursery, but with the primary and the secondary and so, it's okay. But when it comes to the nursery, I don't think the children have any idea. So I am against.
1: The
5: children don't have no idea about it. But then they grow to the primary, then they forget about that.
1: Oh, boy.
5: Wow. Yeah, so, but when you do it in primary, when they got enough sense, it's something, it's an event, they will remember. you know.
1: All right.
5: So I think in primary and secondary, I think it's, I am a guilty.
1: So you're saying from nursery and under, it's too young?
5: Yes, too young.
1: All right. So
5: it's like if you do a 2-year party, a 3-year-old party for a child,
1: uh-huh.
5: I have no idea what's going on.
1: All right. So what should they do instead?
5: Huh?
1: What should they do instead?
5: Do like in 3 days. Just when the end come, they pass them, you know that they finish.
1: They do
5: a party for them and they finish the nursery.
1: Okay. All right. So let's do a party instead. All right.
5: Yes.
1: Thank you so much for coming through.
5: Good. Bye.
1: All right. This has been a very interesting conversation. Mm-hmm. This person came back. Mm-hmm. This was the comment about it being a waste of time and resources. Mm-hmm. And he said, keep it for the higher grade. He says, vindicated. Mm-hmm. Because coming out of Devon's comment and, of course, everybody else who's been saying, yeah, no, this is too much for so young. Can we take this caller? I think we're out of time. Oh, I don't know. So sorry, but we're going to have to let that one go. Onika, give me your closing thoughts in like under 30 seconds, and then we're going
2: to
1: wrap.
2: Okay. Well, I would say children need to have their graduations and let that be so. And congratulations to all the graduates.
1: Oh, my goodness. Thank you so much for sharing that. And it's been an interesting conversation. Some people feeling like it's too much. Others feeling like this is necessary. And the family members and teachers and everybody look forward to this moment. This person on WhatsApp says, not all teachers are looking forward at the end of a child's school year if a parent wants to give a token of appreciation for taking care of them.
2: Yes.
1: Huh. All right. I feel like that's a whole other can of worms.
2: Yes.
1: But thank you so much for sharing that. And maybe the teachers want to feel appreciated for the work that they have been doing as well.
2: Yes.
1: So parents, make sure to love on those teachers who are taking care of those children throughout, you know, the majority of the day. We spend a lot of time at school, and sometimes more time at school than when we are at home. So thank you so much to everybody who came through. Again, great to be back. Looking forward to another great topic tomorrow. You can come through at 11 hours where we'll have that lined up for you. Take care of yourselves and the ones you love. Bye-bye.
2: Bye.

0: I'ma say you're listening to 100.1 Vibes FM. While you're living, you feel love life. And then you make the money enough, you will feel nice. And here goes to know.
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3: With the news at this time, I'm Radha Multilal. Good day. President Dr. Irfan Ali engaged members of the Guyanese diaspora in St. Lucia last evening. He shared with them the transformation taking place across Guyana and the unprecedented opportunities being created in every sector of the economy. The president also encouraged them to return home, invest with confidence, and be active participants in Guyana's continued development. A vessel laden with relief supplies for the earthquake victims in Venezuela set sail from Guyana last night and is expected to arrive there within 4 days. The shipment comprises 88 containers of vital humanitarian cargo, including pharmaceutical, cleaning, and emergency supplies. It also includes 300 water tanks and 2 major pieces of heavy earth-moving equipment to assist with ongoing recovery and reconstruction efforts. 37 graduates of the Board of Industrial Training Commercial Food Preparation Program have been encouraged to pool their resources and transform their culinary skills into thriving businesses. The call was made by Labor Minister Kiyomo Griffith during a graduation ceremony on Tuesday for the latest batch of trainees who completed the program at the Eccles Training Center. The minister reminded the graduates that over the months of training, they have built valuable relationships that should not be allowed to fade away. In the region, Cubans in several locations on the island banged pots on Tuesday evening to express their anger about the latest nationwide power cut, while public dissent in the communist-run countries often punished with long prison sentences, there have been spontaneous protests in areas worst affected by the outages. Some rural areas are plunged into darkness for up to 70 hours at a time, while urban areas have seen planned outages of up to 30 hours. Internationally, U.S. prosecutors have charged an Indian gangster and some of his associates of orchestrating the 2023 killing of Sikh separatist leader Hardeep Singh Nijjar in Canada. The charges against Lawrence Bishnoi came as part of a sweeping series of arrests in the U.S., Canada, and Europe of people with alleged links to 3 India-based organized crime groups, including the Bishnoi gang. Nijjar was shot dead 3 years ago in his vehicle by 2 masked gunmen in the busy car park of the Guru Nanak Sikh Gurdwara in Canada. And that's the news to the moment.
1: The news came to you with the compliments of NCN.
2: Newsflash!
0: I'ma say you're listening to 100.1 Vibes FM. While you're living, you feel love life. And then you make the money enough, you will feel nice. And here goes to know.

10 minutes after 12 o'clock. Welcome on down to the Vibes Lounge for today, Wednesday. You know how we do it every single Wednesday? We tour it all the way back. We go down memory lane. So we're taking you down memory lane with some Afro beats. This one is called Aye by Davido, released in 2014.

Well, while you're vibing, I know you're munching on something. So let us know what you're having for lunch on this beautiful Wednesday afternoon. Hit us up on our WhatsApp, 7510228. Let us know what you're having for lunch. Of course, it's the Vibes Lounge, where we pair good food with good music. 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

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And this one is for you. Baby in a Yoka by Flavor.

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0: Well, this is your entertainment report for today, July 8, 2026. Starting off with Jermaine Dupri. Jermaine Dupri is taking Sony Music Entertainment to court, filing an $18 million lawsuit and accusing the company of underpaying royalties tied to music from artists including Mariah Carey, Usher, Escape, Criss Cross, and more. According to the lawsuit, Dupri claims Sony has failed to properly account for and pay royalties dating back to May 1992. He says he first began suspecting issues with his royalty payments in 2023 and alleges further misconduct was uncovered after looking into the matter. Sony has not publicly responded to the lawsuit. Well, next up, Marcellus Willie has broken his silence amid his divorce, denying allegations made by his estranged wife and claiming he has years of evidence to support his side of the story. In a lengthy statement, Willie said his focus remains on protecting his children and preserving their relationship with both parents. He alleged that he has compiled videos, text messages, emails, photographs, and other records that contradict what he called baseless claims made against him. Now, Willie also accused his estranged wife, Anna Marie, of repeated infidelity and other misconduct, saying he plans to address the allegations through the legal process with evidence. At this time, these are allegations made by Willie, and the divorce proceedings remain ongoing. And finally, Marco Rubio announced that the U.S. will soon allow passport photos to be taken from home using a phone or laptop camera, eliminating trips to Walgreens or CVS. And that's all we're tracking right now. This has been Now Trending.
3: Well, this station had linked people from all wrong, you know. Remember Navin from Monrepo? I remember Avinash from Chatomago. What about them Glasgow by from Glasgow, Hozororo, Isano, and Mokomoko? You got to call everybody, man. This is one big thing.
0: Well, it is Way Back Wednesday right here on Vibes 100.1 FM, 33 minutes after that 12 o'clock hour. Good afternoon to you if you're now locking in. And of course, we're taking you down memory lane. Tina Turner on your radio right now. This one is called Simply the Best.

Well, for all the lovers, hope you're enjoying the vibes right now. 45 minutes after the hour, and here's where I take my leave for today. Way back Wednesday, what a vibe. But not to worry, the vibes continue right here on Vibes FM. Stay locked in. Remember to be kind to people, because kindness is a reflection of who you are. Stay true to yourselves and be safe out there. Take care.

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Whenever you feel sad, whenever woman left you, whenever man that give you trouble, no worry. 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You hear what I tell you? Stay right there. Stay right there. Stay right there.

Thank you guys so much for staying locked on to 100.1 Vibes FM. It is 14 hours 54 on the clock, and it's time for me to go now, guys. You know who comes up next. Miss Unika Langhorn Eno. She'll be keeping your company from now on until later into the evening hours. So stay tuned and don't go anywhere.

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1: With the news at this time, I am Kieran Moria. The Brickdown Police Station will be officially renamed the National Security Tower Guyana Police Force, a name confirmed by President Dr. Mohamed Irfan Ali. This was revealed by Senior Minister in the Office of the President with Responsibility for Finance, Dr. Ashni Singh, during a tour of the Brickdown facility today. The state-of-the-art facility is being designed to enhance both police operations and public service delivery while supporting the Guyana Police Force's long-term digital transformation agenda. The National Agricultural Research and Extension Institute recently facilitated a two-day shadehouse management training at St. Ignatius Region 9. The training, which was done in collaboration with the Ministry of Amerindian Affairs, benefited 40 community service officers from Central and South Rupununi. There are 13 shade houses in Central and South Rupununi. The Linden Fund USA, through its Guyana branch, is preparing to launch a series of agricultural initiatives aimed at equipping young people with practical skills while strengthening food security in Region 10. Beginning July 20, the organization will roll out its agricultural internship program and seedling house summer program in partnership with the Region 10 Agriculture Department. The initiatives are designed to inspire the next generation of farmers, agribusiness professionals, and food security advocates through practical hands-on learning experiences. And now for news in the region. French Guyana became CARICOM's 8th associate member on Tuesday, just 2 days after Martinique officially took its seat among leaders in the regional bloc for the first time. The milestone came during the 51st regular meeting of the Conference of Heads of Government in St. Lucia, where French Guyana signed the agreement defining the conditions for its associate membership. As an associate member, French Guyana will now be able to participate in the ongoing Conference of Heads of Government of CARICOM. And internationally, a United Nations Inquiry Commission has called for Israel to immediately release a Palestinian doctor it has jailed without charge for more than 18 months. The UN Independent International Commission of Inquiry on the Occupied Palestinian Territory made the appeal on Wednesday for Hussam Abu Safia, the 52-year-old director of Gaza's Kamal Adwan Hospital, saying there are credible reports he has faced continued and severe abuse. Israeli authorities detained Abu Safia, along with other medical staff and patients, in December 2024, classifying him as an unlawful combatant, a designation Israel has used to hold Palestinians for prolonged periods without trial. And that's the news at the moment. I am Kieran Moria.
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A very good day to you and welcome to Album of the Day. On this program, we put a spotlight on our artists and our music of yesteryear, music that have touched and influenced our lives. On today's program, we have Aubrey Mann on the radio stage. Aubrey Mann, singer, songwriter, producer, director, and businessman, was born in Georgetown. He was raised by his mother, Sheila Mansfield Granado, one of the nation's top sopranos at the time, and he attended both the Kingston Methodist and Kitty Methodist Primary Schools and Indian Educational Trust College and Tutorial High School. As a child, he was always singing. He sang in the church choir and at school concerts, but his professional career began in 1968 with the band Cosmonauts. He soon progressed as the lead singer of the band Curtis and the MGs before joining another popular band, Des Glasford's Combo 7. He also sang with Mischievous Guys and Night People. That was the beginning of what was to be a prolific career in music, stage, and theater. In 1974, he moved to Barbados and became the lead singer of the local band Lunar 7, and together they recorded his very first single just 3 months after arriving. That record, I Can't Make It Alone, became a huge hit with Barbadians and people from the Caribbean islands. He also represented Barbados in New York and Boston for their independence celebrations in November 1974. In 1975, while living in Barbados, the Mighty Sparrow invited Aubrey to join his touring troupe right after Aubrey had opened for him at the Globe Cinema. Aubrey Mann also headlined at several of the major hotels on the island as a solo artist. In 1979, Mann released one of his biggest hit songs, Stealing Love on the Side. That song sold approximately 2.5 million copies worldwide. Let's listen to selections from his 1980 album titled Tribute to the Man, where he pays tribute to his idol, the great Otis Redding. Here is Dreams to Remember, I've Been Loving You Too Long, and Pain in My Heart.

take some time off to remind you that love is what I deal with. And you see, darling, I've been loving you for

You are listening to Album of the Day, and in the spotlight is Guyanese international recording artist Aubrey Mann. Over the years, Aubrey has appeared with such notable performers such as Blood, Sweat and Tears, Kenny Loggins, Frankie Valli, Millie Jackson, Wilson Pickett, Glenn Campbell, Cameo, and many, many more well-known and famous artists. Aubrey has performed from South America through the Caribbean, Central America, Asia, Europe, United States, and Canada. We continue with Cigarettes and Coffee and Good to Me.

0: You have been listening to Album of the Day, and in the spotlight was Guyanese recording artist Aubrey Mann.
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7: 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More than one big thing. You know, like how you say, go for one big thing. 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

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It's 15 hours 37 on Vibes 100.1 FM. It's Wednesday, July 8, 2026. No more routing up. It's a brand new Wednesday. Found heaven, your joy to my soul. You know, every time it's Wednesday, I say we're in the middle of the week. Forever.

0: One woman beast. Yes, we had album of the day early on, and we're going to continue with our reggae. Yeah. Our reggae hour. And forever. How is everyone doing? In my heart, no. It was very, very sunny earlier in the day. The last time I checked, it was sunny.
1: Joy to my soul. My nights are no longer cold. I'll wait for you.
0: So we love the sun. We love the rain. The weather has to do what it has to do, and we have to do what we have to do. And we'll do that right here in Vibes 100.1 FM. Good afternoon to everyone here in Guyana and abroad. I am Monica Langhorn Eno, and I'll be with you until 19 hours.
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3: Listen up, partner, this is some, this Nal. Here I'm going to tell you, this Nal, you know, Canal, Bounty Hall, Walton Hall, Seaton Hall, Yorkshire Hall, Graham's Hall, Peter's Hall, Planter's Hall, Quaker's Hall, Carlton Hall, Harmony Hall, Bladen Hall, Lillian Dahl, Broom Hall, Vauxhall, Little, Lion Dahl. You raise your hand, lay stay right there. 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Let you stick there like a when, you know, when you stick bubble gum from picnic head and you not come out. That's what you got to do.

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the greatest. I got 16 hours 19. Crowd pleaser, DJ play another. 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You're listening to Vibes Ignite. It's a funk segment. Will Smith with Getting Jiggy With It. Getting jiggy with him. Hope you're having yourself a great afternoon. Getting jiggy with it. A great Wednesday afternoon. Getting jiggy with it. Say hi to someone. Be kind to someone today. 850 IS, if you need a lift. Who's the kid in the drop? Who else will slip? Living that life. Show some love to someone. Help someone. Women used to encourage someone. Easy. Sister moved up like Georgia Weezy. Cream to the maximum. I'll be asking on. Would you like? Remember, we are one people, one nation, one destiny. The question is asked, can we do it? No. Like, yeah. And the answer is yes, we can. Intro.

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Well, this station has linked people from all around, you know. Remember Navin from Monrepo? I remember Avinash from Chatomago. What about them Glasgow by from Glasgow, Hozororo, Isano, and Mokomoko? You got to call everybody, man. This is one big thing. Bunty.

0: 16 hours 38. It's our patriotic segment. 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

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We were separated. 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

0: 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And you know, we have to have a word of the day, and that word today is excellence. Striving to do your very best in everything you do. It's that simple.
1: 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You're there for a while, but I know you miss.
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1: 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Guyana's children under the sun. 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
0: 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Right here on Vibes 100.1 FM. 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
3: 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That we mean by Vibes FM. That we mean.

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0: 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Demi Lovato with Fast. The government of Guyana has announced that distribution of the $20,000 annual senior citizens travel allowance officially begins on Wednesday, that is today, July 8, 2026.
1: The good girl in your tree.
0: Senior citizens who receive their old age pension through MMG or direct bank deposits are reminded that there is no need to visit a distribution center. Do you want me? The travel allowance will be transferred directly into their accounts before the end of July 2026. For all other eligible pensioners, the process is as follows. 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
0: 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In Guyana. 17 hours 30. It's our pop segment, right here on Vibes 100.1 FM. If you're celebrating your birthday this afternoon, I want to say happy birthday to you. It's your special day, and we want you to feel special. Wish you many, many more years on earth. If you're celebrating your wedding anniversary, happy anniversary to you. It's also your special day. We also want you to feel special, both of you, by the way. Enjoy your afternoon.
1: How bad do you want me for real?
0: 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If you're about to graduate, congratulations. If you're celebrating any other type of success, congratulations. 17 hours, 31. Stick around. 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Right here on Vibes 100.1 FM.

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You're listening to Vibes Ignite. You know I'm hoping. Our word of the day, I'll share that with you again. Share that word with you. You and I will fall. It is excellence. Striving to do your very best in everything you do. And that is straight to the point. Maybe they'll shine a little light. Or words of reflection. When you focus on progress instead of perfection, every day becomes a meaningful victory. Since I held you tight, I won't let you go till we get it right. Coming up at 18 hours, we have the news. Followed by the quiet spark. So don't go anywhere. Stay right here with us on Vibes 100.1 FM.

0: I am Sergeant 22279 Trotz, stationed at Traffic Headquarters Ivleri, attached to the Education section. I would like to inform the general public on the safe uses of the road on foot. On our roads in Guyana, pedestrians are one of the leading categories of road users that are killed yearly. It is important for pedestrians to understand the safe uses of sidewalks and footpaths when using the road. According to Guyana's Road Traffic Code, where there is a footpath or sidewalk available, use them. While using footpaths or sidewalks, ensure not to walk closely to the curb. If there is a footpath or a sidewalk that is not available at the time, ensure to walk on the right-hand side of the road facing the oncoming traffic. A school procession or a organizational procession that cannot use a sidewalk or footpath should walk on the left-hand side of the road to the nearest side. Ensure that you have a lookout to the front of the procession. Whilst walking during the hours of darkness, you should ensure that you carry a white light to the front of the procession and a red reflector to the rear.
1: The time for you, 18 hours.
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3: With the news at this time, I'm Kimberly Giddings. Good evening. Trinidad and Tobago has officially joined the Global Biodiversity Alliance, becoming the latest member of the Guyana-led international coalition. The announcement was made by President Dr. Irfan Ali during the 51st regular CARICOM Heads of Government meeting in St. Lucia, alongside Trinidad and Tobago's Prime Minister Kamala Prasad Bisesar. The Global Biodiversity Alliance was launched through the Georgetown Declaration and brings together more than 125 countries, institutions, and the United Nations to advance global biodiversity conservation. Pensioners today began receiving the government's newly introduced $20,000 transportation grant, an initiative under the 2026 national budget to help ease travel costs and other essential expenses. Several beneficiaries welcomed the initiative, describing it as timely support that will make running errands and attending appointments more affordable. The Minister of Human Services and Social Security is reminding eligible pensioners that there is no need to rush, as the grant will be available for collection until November 1, 2026. The Burmese High Court today sentenced Vinod Gopal and Anil Sanchara to life imprisonment for the murders of teenage cousins Isaiah Henry and Joel Henry. Justice Simone Morris handed down the sentences after a jury found the two men guilty in June following a lengthy trial. Gopal and Sanchara were originally charged alongside Akash Singh in connection with the killings, which occurred between September 5 and 6 of 2020 at Cotton Tree, West Coast Barbese. Singh, however, did not stand trial after becoming a key prosecution witness. In the region, the United Nations has launched an urgent appeal to raise $296 million for Venezuela earthquake relief operations after the death toll from the disaster rose to more than 3,600 people. During a meeting on the disaster, UN Humanitarian Chief Tom Fletcher said donors are already stepping up. Caracas has also called for the release of frozen assets to help raise funds for the country's recovery, referencing gold held by the UK and finances frozen by the US. Internationally, US President Donald Trump has said the ceasefire agreement with Iran is over, blasting the country's leadership as scum after fresh exchanges of fire overnight. Speaking later to reporters at a NATO summit in Turkey, the American president said the U.S. hit them very hard last night and will probably hit them hard again tonight. Tuesday night into Wednesday saw the worst exchange of strikes between the U.S. and Iran since a deal known as a Memorandum of Understanding was signed on June 17. And that's the news to the moment.
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Every great achievement begins with a dream. A dream is something you hope to accomplish in the future. Perhaps you want to become a teacher, a doctor, an engineer, an artist, a scientist, an athlete, or even an entrepreneur. 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You tuned to Vibes 100.1 FM. The time is now 18 hours 5. Oh, yeah. Welcome to The Quiet Spark, a moment with me, Onika Langhorn Eno. A time of soft songs, soulful stories, and just enough fire to light your evening. Even the softest voice can light your evening. Wherever you're listening to us from, thank you for being here with us on Vibes 100.1 FM. I praise your name and lift you higher. And I'll be here keeping your company until 19 hours. Our topic, again, dreaming big and working hard. Yeah. Stay with us.

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You're tuned to Vibes 100.1 FM. I see you flipping up. It's the Quiet Spark segment. We're looking at the topic Dreaming Big and Working Hard. Done with

And let's look at the power of a dream. Every successful person started somewhere. Oh, yes. Long before they became leaders in their professions, they were students sitting in classrooms, learning new lessons and discovering their abilities. A dream gives you something to work towards. It encourages you to make wise decisions and reminds you that each day is another chance to move closer to your ambition. Your dream doesn't have to be the same as someone else's. What matters is choosing a path that brings out your talents and inspires you to give your very best. Perfect. Never believe that you're too young to begin preparing for your future. Every book you read, every lesson you study, and every skill you practice is helping to shape tomorrow. Love me later, way too seasoned to fall. 18 hours

0: 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Oh boy, see, I'm listening to the Quiet Spark segment. I probably shouldn't let you. Our topic: dreaming big and working hard. Dreaming is important, but dreams become reality through hard work. There will be days when work feels challenging. You may struggle with mathematics, find reading difficult,
1: I'm the man from the big beat,
0: or feel disappointed after receiving a test result that wasn't what you expected. But you know what?
1: Better known as Ali.
0: Those moments don't define your future. No way. Instead, they become valuable learning experiences that help you improve. I love it. I love it. Each assignment completed, each question answered, and each new lesson learned adds another step to your journey. Beautiful. Just to let you know that hard work also teaches discipline, patience, and determination. Great qualities that you will need throughout your lifetime. Our topic: dreaming big and working hard.

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6: 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Let you stick there like a when you know. When you stick bubble gum from picnic head and you not come out. That's what you got to do.

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It's the Quiet Spark segment on Vibes 100.1 FM. Oh, the beautiful voice of Luther Vandross, so amazing. And his voice is definitely amazing. But he's not our topic for this evening. Our topic, dreaming big and working hard.

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1: Look at this face. I know the years are showing.
0: Daniel loved drawing from the time he was very young.
1: I don't know where it's going.
0: His first sketches were simple, and sometimes he became discouraged because they didn't look the way he imagined. Rather than giving up, he continued practicing whenever he had free time. He watched his teachers carefully, accepted helpful advice, and experimented with new techniques. Months later, Daniel entered his school's art competition.

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All I need to know. 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So dream big and working hard. So much. We definitely see results. Positive results.

0: treasure. The award wasn't simply the result of natural talent. It reflected many hours of practice, patience, and
1: look at this man, so blessed with inspiration.
0: Steady improvement.
1: Still searching for salvation. I don't know much.
0: Daniel discovered that determination often opens doors that doubt tries to keep closed. Oh my.
1: Be all I need to know.
0: Yes, always be confident. Always be positive. We have a lot of negativity around. We don't want that. Let's focus on the positives. When I say we have a lot of negativity around, I mean people might be saying things to you that you don't want to hear.
1: That may be all I need to know.
0: So just be positive, all right?
1: I don't know much, but I know.
0: Life is not always an easy road. But think positive.
1: That may be.
0: It helps a lot. 18 hours 47.
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18 hours 49. Let's look at building habits for success. Achieving your goals begins with the choices you make every day. And if you're a school child, arrive at school ready to learn, complete your homework on time, read whenever you have the chance. Ask questions when you need guidance. Treat mistakes as valuable lessons instead of reasons to quit. And this is for everyone, most importantly, believe that progress comes one step at a time. Small accomplishments may seem ordinary today, but they often become the foundation for remarkable achievements in the future. Beautifully said. Time. 18 hours 51. Dream big and work hard.

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1: Leave my world so cold. Every day I sit in a...
0: God is always with you. Jehovah is always with you.
1: Something whispers in my ear.
0: Dreaming big and working hard.
1: Not alone. I am here with you. Though you're far.
0: Take a moment to imagine yourself 10 years from now. What would you like to be doing? Who would you like to help? What difference would you like to make in your community? Your answers may change as you grow, and that's perfectly fine. What's important is developing habits that prepare you for whatever lies ahead. 18 hours 53, and you tuned to Vibes 100.1 FM. 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

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It's the Quiet Spark segment. We looked at the topic dreaming big and working hard. 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Thank you for spending this time with me, with us here at Vibes, on Vibes 100.1 FM. 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Coming up at 19:01, we have Reggae Corner, Lucky Dubé. 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